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4: 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Road closures in Las Vegas include nightly I-15 lane restrictions and 215 beltway closures for construction, impacting travel near the Strip and airport. 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
2: 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Road closures in Las Vegas include nightly I-15 lane restrictions and 215 beltway closures for construction, impacting travel near the Strip and airport. 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
2: 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Road closures in Las Vegas include nightly I-15 lane restrictions and 215 beltway closures for construction, impacting travel near the Strip and airport. 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
10: 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Here in Southern Nevada, sports are more than just games. 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From his days with the UNLV Runnin' Rebels to years of leadership off the court, Cliff has elevated athletics across our community. Through Thinley Prep, he has helped develop elite talent and bring national recognition to Southern Nevada basketball. His impact goes far beyond the game. Cliff has remained committed to supporting youth, education, and the growth of sports in our region.
11: Hi, this is Justin Thinley. Two things that have always been very special to my dad are sports and Southern Nevada. Congratulations, Dad, on being named the inaugural recipient of the Southern Nevada Sports Hall of Fame Legacy Award. Nobody is more deserving of this award.
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1: The final countdown.
0: Thank you. Yeah, 4 days, 3 nights, all-inclusive stay, any sandals or beaches resort. This trip is for two people. So you and your significant other, your bestie, maybe that person.

0: see Ed Sheeran in Seattle.
1: How did that go?
0: Pretty good.
1: Oh, okay. Good.
2: Okay.
1: Good.
0: I mean, I didn't end up marrying the person, but it was a good date.
2: And you could do the same thing in Jamaica.
0: Or just take your friend.
1: Yeah.
0: Any of those things could apply. But yeah, most of your expenses paid for, including your hotel, $1,000 towards your airfare. And, the, you know, Sandals always sets up the shuttles and whatnot to go between the airport and the hotel.
2: Right. Yeah.
0: I don't know how else to sell you on this. Just right now, go sign up. xyzcontest.com. No strings attached.

0: XYZ with Eric Zachary. It's Thursday, our first Thursday throwback from the new studios.
1: All right.
2: Yeah.
0: Which, like, we're still in temporary, like, setup mode. So, like, Jordan's kind of behind me right now.
1: I am.
2: Yeah.
1: Looking over your shoulder.
0: Yeah. Audrey's across the room right now.
2: I feel like I'm enjoying my little spot here. I'm standing up.
0: She's pretending she's DJing right now.
2: Well, I feel like I'd be good at it.
1: Well, you kind of are DJing.
2: Oh, my God, I am.
1: Yeah, you pick the songs.
2: I literally am.
1: Yeah.
2: This is perfect.
0: I love that you have headphones on, and instead you still, like, did the thing that every girl does when they want to pretend to, like,
1: DJ, put the ear up against.
0: That DJ, that Wicca Wicca thing?
1: Yeah.
2: Eric, listen.
0: XYZ throwback, three songs that all came out in the same year. We just got to figure out what year that was. It's coming up next.
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28: XYZ Throwback. It's all brought to you by Progressive Insurance. It's exactly that. 3 throwback songs. We just got to figure out what year they came out.
29: Harder Than It Sounds.
28: All of them came out in the same year. Audrey selected the songs. Jordan and I going head to head. Let's just jump right into it. XYZ Throwback song number 1.
29: Oh, Phoenix?
30: Yeah.
29: Now, Litsomania.
30: How do you feel?
28: What is it? I feel awful. Man. What is this?
29: This is Litsomania by Phoenix. It's a great song. It's a throwback. I've got a general idea.
30: I didn't realize that it came out this year, which is why I threw it in there, because I was like, I would never know that.
29: I need a second song, but I'm honing in.
30: Okay.
28: I have no idea. Song number 2.
31: I know you want me, help me. I know I want you,
28: 2008, lock it in.
29: Ooh.
30: Okay, confident. Okay. Very confident.
28: I like that. 2008, I like that. Lock it in.
30: Okay, right. Jordan, do you want to lock anything in yet?
29: No, I'm gonna just listen to the third song.
30: Okay.
29: Yeah, let's listen.
30: Are you ready to hear it?
29: Yes.
30: Okay.
28: Katy Perry was still good.
30: Yeah. No, this is, I was like, I gotta throw some old Katy in there because she's been stressed me out recently. Yeah.
29: All right, so. I'm gonna go 09, locking it in.
28: It's definitely 08.
29: Okay.
28: What year did these 3 songs come out?
30: 2009!
29: Let's go, baby!
28: That's upsetting.
29: Yes. Litsomania set it off for me, and then when you played Katy Perry, I was like, I'm dialed in.
28: I was pretty... Are you sure?
29: Yeah.
30: This was a good year for music, you guys. Yeah. I did not realize how many bops were in 2009.
29: Yeah.
30: Quite a few.
29: Yep.
30: So, I was congratulations.
29: She's trying to fact check you.
28: Pitbull, I Know You Want Me came out in February of 2009.
29: So you're still wrong. Oof. And Jordy's still the winner.
30: To be fair, I did pick a lot from like January, February.
29: Oh, okay. So. Got it. Early in the month or early in the year.
30: 2009.
29: Okay. Yep. Let's get it. That's right.
28: Wait, no, hang on. Waking Up in Vegas came out in 2008 on Katy Perry.
30: I Googled it.
28: It was featured on her 2008 album, One of the Boys. It was later re-released as a single in 2009.
30: Well, you locked it in before I even played that song.
28: I locked it in when I heard Katy Perry.
29: No, you did. No. You locked it in 2 songs in. You still lose.
28: Right. 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
29: And XYZ is giving you the chance to win.
30: Imagine jetting off to Jamaica.
28: Say it.
30: Jamaica.
28: Yeah, Audrey. Yeah. Jamaica. It's beaches, it's mountains, lively, yet laid back. It's luxurious and adventurous, and it's a vibe. It's a vacation.
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0: I saw this on social media and it really kind of threw me through a loop because on one hand, I love being clean. Sure. I love showers. I'm the guy that has at least 2 showers a day. And everyone's like, oh my God, I can't believe that's so
1: weird. That's sad that it's a lost art.
0: Thank you. But like people are like, yeah, that's absurd. So there's this thing I popped up on social media. It's like, how long could you go without showering if for every day you didn't shower, you got $100,000?
1: Oh yeah.
0: And this is a conundrum to me because I love showering. There's not a lot of things I would give up for.
1: Ooh, okay.
0: But I'm also poor.
1: Eric Zachary presents for cleaner money.
0: Yeah. How long could you go without showering if you got $100,000 a day each day you don't shower? Realistically. And I don't want, I'm not going to say
1: 8 years.
0: I'm not going to accept the person. It's like till forever. I'm like, that's just not going to happen because it will be detrimental to your health at some point.
1: Yeah.
0: All right. How long could you realistically go for? We're going to find out who's gross here on the show next.

0: If you received $100,000 every single day that you don't shower in a row, how long could you go for? I find this painful to think about because okay. I love the money.
1: Yeah. Uh-huh.
0: But I also like, it would be such a hard moment that my mind would break. So I'd be like, I'm giving up
1: so much.
0: I'm giving up so much money, but I need to shower.
1: Yeah, yeah.
0: Like, I don't, realistically, I'll go first because I know I'm going to be like the first one to bow out here. I could probably make it. If I'm really in piggy mode,
1: yeah,
0: I could get 500K. I could go five.
2: Piggy mode.
0: I could go five days before I think I would mentally break down without showering.
1: Yeah.
2: Okay.
0: Yeah. Okay. I'm gonna let Audrey go last because I already feel like she's gonna.
1: Oh, okay. I was gonna let Audrey go.
0: Jordan,
1: next.
0: How long could you go?
1: I'm going a month.
0: 30 days?
1: Yeah. Uh-huh. 31 days. Oh yeah. Because I compare it to dry January.
2: Right.
1: You know
2: right.
1: what I'm saying? Like once I get 2 weeks. I'm halfway there. We just keep going. We don't go out. You know, I'm not
2: sure.
1: This is the thing. I cannot be dirty and proud.
0: Okay, so
1: you know,
2: okay.
0: I'm going to let Audrey answer, but then I'm going to throw a wrench in that. Okay, so you're saying a month. Audrey?
2: I think that I could go for a very long time.
1: I believe you.
2: I feel like I could go, well, especially if I'm making $100,000. Wait, do I get the $100,000 every day?
1: Oh, good question.
0: I think you get it as a lump sum when you're done.
1: Okay. Let's set that parameter.
2: Okay, that does change things.
0: Because I don't think it's fair to say, like, you just stop living your life. Like, I'm saying with 5 days, I would still be working and going out and doing stuff.
1: Oh, sure.
0: Like, you can't just, like, change your lifestyle.
1: Well, bare minimum, I'm coming to work.
0: $100,000 per day that you don't shower.
1: No, I'm not coming to work because I'm getting $100,000 a day.
2: To work.
0: You don't get any of the money until the end.
1: Yeah, so a month, and then I don't have to work.
2: Yeah, I'm taking all my savings. Yeah, I'm getting an Airbnb for as long as I can get one, and I'm riding it out until the end.
1: If this were a real thing, this would be the end of me at this show because I would just lock in, stay at home for a month, and then I would get my money.
0: Knowing your fiance, I don't see Sam being okay with you not showering for 30 days.
1: Oh, if she's like, we're getting that money at the end of the month?
0: 30 days?
2: Yeah.
0: I think she'd move out for the month.
1: So then she does what she has to do, you know? Like, it's not on her, it's on me, so.
0: Yeah, I'm going to be realistic here and say 5 days before I lose my mind for not bathing.
1: Yeah.
2: I think realistically, I could probably do like 2 months.
0: I am so hypersensitive to smells, not only other people's body odor, but like also my own.
2: I'm just not very stinky.
0: Good
1: for you.
0: You say that until you get 3 days into this, 4 days into this.
1: You know what? I will say, I don't want to make it like a gender thing, but like now having like been living with a fiance for a while, like I just smell generally more than she does.
0: Well, I think in most cases, guys sweat.
1: We just are naturally a little more stinky.
0: Yeah, I mean, we're lifting heavy stuff and throwing rocks.
1: What's on Eric's agenda today? Well, from 3 to 4:30, I got to lift rocks.
2: Yeah, I'm filing my nails and combing my hair.
0: 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Going for all the gender norms here. How long could you go without showering if you got $100,000 a day? You deserve a break, you know, to get away from it all.
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0: Yeah, Audrey. 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
10: 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Through Finley Prep, he's helped develop elite talent and bring national recognition to Southern Nevada basketball. 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
11: 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His influence has been huge. 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We're all proud of you, Cliff.
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0: XYZ with Eric Zachary. If you go ziplining in Jamaica like Jordan and I did, listen to the instructions because they say lift up your legs. Jordan didn't lift his high enough and he went darting into one of the stations.
1: Like, you lift up
0: full speed. Like, so you're going and you're supposed to lift your leg as if you're like sitting flat on the floor.
1: Oh.
0: But if your legs aren't hiked up high enough, like knees to chest, basically, it helps you slow down. If you don't do that, you're going in at a hyper speed.
2: I stopped myself with my legs and they were like, that can definitely damage your knees, your legs, everything.
1: Oh, I see.
2: I just like to be in control.
0: He came in hot.
1: You're living life in fast lane. Yeah, that's
0: exactly.
1: Okay.
0: Yeah. I don't know. Anyway, the point is don't do that.
2: Yeah, definitely don't do it.
0: When you win this trip to Jamaica, xyzcontest.com, your chance to win right now.

0: More About Nothing is coming up on the way. The time that two Yankees pitchers swapped wives
1: and lives. Yeah, yep. This is in the 70s when, you know, love was everywhere.
0: TLC show?
2: This is
3: real.
2: Well, I was going to say.
0: My borrowed wife?
1: Yeah, this really happened.
0: I feel like it's an actual show on TLC or some.
1: Oh, Wife Swap.
2: Well, there's Wife Swap, yeah. But, you know.
0: Oh, yeah, because I was so wrong with my time. Okay. More About Nothing is coming up next. We're hearing about a time this actually happened with two Yankees MLB players.
1: Yes.
0: But before that, a little bonus fact.
1: The patent for the fire hydrant was lost in a fire.
0: That's convenient.
1: Yeah. Now, the fire was at, like, a U.S. patent office, so there were way more patents that got lost. It wasn't, like, just the fire hydrant patent.
0: They also had backups,
1: right? Yeah, I mean,
0: this is just the irony of.
1: Yeah, the irony of it all is that, it got lost in a fire.

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2: More about nothing on XYZ with Eric Zachary. 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Apparently, MLB players get down with it, or they used to at least, yes. Two Yankees pitchers.
3: Yes.
2: I love that they're both pitchers, not just players. Two pitchers swapped wives. And lives.
3: Yes, they did. So we're taking it back to the early 70s, 1972. Yankees pitchers Mike Ketchich and Fritz Peterson decided.
4: Mike Ketchich?
3: Yeah, that's
4: like Ketchich.
3: Yeah, he was catching. They were pitching. Yeah, anyway.
2: Sorry, I'm stuck on Fritz.
3: Yeah, his first name was Fritz.
2: Last time you met a Fritz in person.
3: You know
4: wait,
3: Fritz.
4: No, wait.
3: Hi, Fritz.
4: No, Fritz.
3: Oh, Fitz.
2: Fitz.
4: Oh, yeah.
2: Okay.
4: Yeah.
3: Anyway, we're off track.
2: The R makes it more cartoonish.
3: Yeah. So Fritz. The two of these guys now, they had been friends because they're teammates. They're both pitchers. Their wives know each other. They decide that, hey, you know what? One of them's like, I don't like my wife anymore. I love your wife.
4: No.
3: And the other family is like, you know what?
4: Same.
3: We're down. We're down for this. So the two not only swap wives, they swap houses. They swap dogs. They try to do like a whole thing. So much so that in the 1973 season, they set up a separate press conference outside of baseball to let the news and the world know that, hey, we are guys who love and we are swapping everything about ourselves.
2: They didn't have to do this. I'm looking at the picture right now. Jordan has it pulled up. The two wives look very similar.
3: Yes.
2: Just one has long hair and one has short hair.
3: Yeah. Like,
2: a haircut could have fixed this. You didn't have to trade her in for a different model.
3: So the funny thing about this is Mike Ketchich and Peterson's wife, they fall out immediately. Like, they don't last at all.
4: Yeah.
3: And he was the one that started the whole thing.
2: Hey, I want to go back.
3: But the other two are still together.
4: What?
3: And this was in 73. So
4: wait,
3: we are decades
4: crazy.
3: Out. Yeah, so he lost it.
4: That's
3: all.
4: Crazy.
2: Two Yankee pitchers switched wives.
3: Yes.
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3: And one immediately did.
2: By the way, are still together.
3: Yeah, yes, are still
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2: 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The other ones were like,
3: yeah, nope.
4: Well, glad you guys are still in love.
2: Washed up in like West Palm Beach or something.
3: Yep.
2: In my head, that's where like Yankees players
3: go
2: when
3: they don't got
2: any money left.
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0: I mean, that seems preferable. Am I right? 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

0: XYZ with Eric Zachary. 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Jordan, I know you're hopping out your seat ready to nominate someone for dumb of the day today.
1: Two women slap each other on a Carnival cruise back to Mobile, Alabama,
2: Yo.
1: And they're now facing federal charges.
2: I have been on Carnival cruise TikTok recently.
1: Yeah?
2: And this sounds very, very...
1: Very Carnival Cruise?
0: Is Carnival Cruise just Spirit Airlines? Like
1: of the sea?
0: I think they're just connected.
1: I think cruises in general are kind of...
0: Yeah, yes. But there's definitely lines that are known for being, like,
1: a little more luxury. Chaotic.
2: Have you guys seen the videos of Carnival Cruises passing other cruise ships?
1: No.
3: Oh, I'm not on Carnival TikTok.
1: Yeah, I don't know anything.
2: Well, the people
1: in
2: the Carnival Cruise, it's like... Yeah. And then they're passing like regular cruise ships
1: they're
2: waving.
1: It's like the Jersey Shore of cruise ships.
0: Yes. I want to be very clear. Like no part of a cruise really intrigues me.
1: So,
0: I grew up in an airline family. Uh-huh. I don't need to be stuck on a boat that long.
1: Right. Yeah. Right.
0: Not my thing. I get it's some other people's things. That said, like if I did do a cruise, I don't want to do like a Disney Sea.
2: Well, exactly.
0: I want a party, but I don't know that I want a party and not be able to escape what could be like the most chaotic.
1: Right.
0: I'm trying to think of the adjectives I could use on the air. I just feel like a Norwegian or like a Virgin is the way to go. Like,
1: sure.
0: If it has an open bar, it's going to be fun. You don't need too much fun.
1: Right,
2: sure.
1: Right. Well, these two women weren't having any fun at all. The crazy thing is, it doesn't seem like any alcohol was involved. One woman was standing in the wrong line at the cruises, like concierge or whatever.
2: Uh-huh.
1: And this other woman told her and her husband that they were in the wrong line.
2: Uh-huh.
1: That upset woman number one.
2: Oh, and bout?
1: Yeah.
2: That's crazy.
1: And then they started slapping each other. So now they once it got back to Mobile, Alabama, they had to, you know, go to a court hearing, and they're both facing charges. So, federal citations.
0: I love it. Good.
1: Yep.
0: Put them on the do not fly. I think cruise ships should be connected to airplanes.
1: Right.
0: We just need to keep bus culture where bus culture belongs.
1: I feel that.
2: Oh, jeez.
0: If you act up, and I play this back if I ever end up in a situation where I should not be on a do not fly list. I'm just saying, like, there is a certain standard, and it is a privilege, not a right, to be able to use an airplane or a boat.
1: Right.
0: I don't believe that that's something for everyone.
1: Speak on it, Eric.
0: Just saying.
1: Preach. Walk. Tabernacle.
0: You deserve a break, you know, to get away from it all.
1: And XYZ is giving you the chance to win.
2: Imagine jetting off to Jamaica.
0: Say it.
2: Jamaica.
0: Yeah, Audrey. Jamaica. It's beaches, it's mountains, lively, yet laid back. It's luxurious and adventurous, and it's a vibe. It's a vacation.
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0: XYZ with Eric Zachary. Netflix has a new movie, animated film, Swapped, which Michael B. Jordan is in. I realized I came across this last night when I was looking for things to watch. And I was like, I didn't know Michael B. Jordan did a cartoon. I didn't look at the year.
1: Right,
0: I just assumed this was before he popped off.
2: It was like a while ago.
0: Yeah, I didn't think that I thought after you do like, I don't know,
1: Black Panther and Sinners.
0: Yeah, you don't need to go animate it.
1: Right.
2: Well, so it turns out it's kind of a big deal. So
0: is it?
2: Yeah, because in the first week, it hit 38.7 million views. And K-pop Demon Hunters, which is like the biggest thing on Netflix, only had 30.1 million in their biggest week.
0: But I feel like Netflix can really adjust these numbers as they see fit. Like, they just pushed this to anyone who has a kids account, and then naturally it's going to get a view.
1: I got to imagine that's what they also did with K-pop Demon
0: Hunters. Yeah, but I mean, as they grow and learn, so it's like, it would be weird if this one got less than the previous one.
1: Right.
0: They're just getting better at targeting kids.
2: Right. Well, apparently it's also
1: bad.
2: Weird thing
1: to say.
0: Okay. I heard it the minute I said it.
2: All right. Well.
0: Anyway, Swapped, Michael B. Jordan, Cedric the Entertainer's in this.
1: Tracy Morgan.
0: Trudeau Temple. Yeah, it's on Netflix. It has a pretty iffy score, but I guess kids like it.

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0: 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Key changes in songs are a defining moment of when the party is hitting the next level.
1: You know, they really haven't been happening as time has gone on. It was like an 80s, 90s thing.
0: We don't have as many talented singers nowadays.
1: Ooh, speak on it.
0: Just saying. Like, you want to talk about pop stars. Right. I feel like a lot of them, maybe except Zara Larsson.
1: I'm glad you brought her up. I was just about to say, Zara, if you can hear this, that next song, throw a key change in there.
0: Yeah, but like, there's just a lot of people that like don't know music theory, and that's fine. Yeah. But like, key changes for that next level vocal performer. Like, that's Beyonce
1: is doing key changes.
0: Love on top. Woo. You put my love on top. Ooh. Oh, yeah. It goes up and up and up and up. Yep. So I want to go over our favorite, in our head, most goated, legendary key changes of songs.
1: Okay.
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0: XYZ with their Zachary almost to Friday, and I feel like I just got a little win heading into the weekend.
1: A little
2: really?
1: Wind?
2: Why?
0: Audrey complimented the sweatshirt that I'm wearing.
1: I do. I really like it.
0: It's shout out to the Astronomers. They're friends of ours, musicians. And I have a sweatshirt that I bought at their recent concert. But it was forest green.
2: Okay.
0: And as you could tell, what I'm wearing right now is very...
1: That is not...
0: It's bleached. This is called Eric accidentally sprayed himself with a scrubbing bubbles bleach spray.
2: No. What?
0: So I sprayed just a little bit. It got on it and it stained immediately the arm.
1: And you were like, this is sick.
0: No, I was like, yo, I need to save this. Uh-huh. It looks ridiculous just to have one. So let's just go nuts.
2: Wow.
0: So I just decided to stress the whole thing. And this is the most crafty thing I've ever done.
1: I really like it.
2: I am impressed.
1: I think it looks really nice.
2: Had you said earlier that I made this, I'd have been like, get out.
0: Yeah.
2: There's no way.
1: Yeah, it looks so
0: I think we're close to XYZ merch now. I got ideas. XYZ Super with Derek Zachary. Hey, one of your last 2 days to go win this Jamaica trip. XYZcontest.com. All the info is there and how you could go to Jamaica 4 days and 3 nights. 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

0: 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Apparently, Swapped is a show?
1: Yeah, no, okay.
0: So it says Swapped is setting records on Netflix, yes. And I don't know what Swapped is.
1: Well, okay, I'm about to tell you.
0: All right, Audrey.
1: Okay, Swapped is this new animated film. It stars Michael B. Jordan, Juno Temple, and Tracy Morgan, right?
2: Okay, yes.
1: Okay, so over a seven-day period, between May 4th and 10th, it hit 38.7 million views. And so this is bigger than K-Pop Demon Hunter's first week.
0: Oh, wow.
1: Well, their biggest week was 30.1 million.
0: I spent like an hour on Netflix last night looking for stuff. Sorry to interrupt your report.
1: No.
0: I spent like an hour looking for stuff. I don't think this popped up once.
1: Well, I don't think you would watch this. Kids, this is a children's film.
0: Yeah. Oh, wait, no, I did see this. The cartoon.
1: Yes. Okay, so, but the funny thing is that it's getting awful reviews.
3: Oh, it's really bad that everybody watched it.
1: So I think it got like 67% on Rotten Tomatoes or something like that. And then, okay, but compared to K-Pop Demon Hunters, which is like 90%.
0: Right.
1: And then...
0: Yeah.
1: What?
0: I'm going to say something that's going to get me in trouble. But like, was K-Pop Demon Hunters that good? Or do they have such a fierce fan base that it's impossible to get a bad rating?
3: Well, it sounds like this also has a fierce fan base.
0: K-Pop in it. If a K-Pop member was in this, you're telling me this would only have 100% on Rotten Tomatoes?
3: Okay, I mean...
0: Do you see my point?
3: I do. There's a tinge of hate.
1: I just like... I think my confusion is that all of a sudden it's just like... And it's here.
0: Right.
1: You know what I mean? Yeah. It's here with a bang, and nobody knew it was here. I didn't know it was here. Maybe like the parents knew.
0: Juno Temple is in this?
1: Yes.
0: Tracy Morgan?
1: Yes.
0: Cedric the Entertainer
3: is freaking out about this, learning it in real time.
1: Yes, which is crazy. So I just think it's, I don't know, I just wanted to share because I've been seeing TikTok clips of it.
3: Sure, yeah.
1: And so it's kind of like in my world now.
3: Yeah.
1: And I was wondering if you guys had heard of it.
3: I saw one Michael B. Jordan like ad where he's like, hey, I'm making this new film Swap where I'm a squirrel and I swap with a bird, I think.
1: Yeah,
3: I don't know.
1: Right.
0: A small woodland creature and a majestic bird, two natural sworn enemies of the valley, magically trade places and set off an adventure of a lifetime. So it's Freaky Friday with animals.
3: Yes.
1: Well, kind of. But there's like all these, the clips are hilarious.
0: I'm out.
3: Okay. All right.
0: And for that reason, I'm out. It's XYZ with Eric Zachary. Your XYZ ENT Entertainment Report, all brought to you by Eggland's Best.
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0: You deserve a break, you know, to get away from it all.
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1: Imagine jetting off to Jamaica.
0: Say it.
1: Jamaica.
0: Yeah, Audrey. Jamaica. It's beaches, it's mountains, lively, yet laid back. 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

0: Finley as the inaugural Legacy Award recipient, honoring his lasting contributions and dedication to our community. Here in Southern Nevada, sports are more than just games. They are part of who we are, and few have shaped that legacy like Cliff Finley. From his days with the UNLV Runnin' Rebels to years of leadership off the court, Cliff has elevated athletics across our community. Through Finley Prep, he's helped develop elite talent and bring national recognition to Southern Nevada basketball. His impact goes far beyond the game. Cliff has remained committed to supporting youth, education, and the growth of sports in our region.
1: Hi, this is Justin Finley. Two things that have always been very special to my dad are sports and Southern Nevada. Congratulations, Dad, on being named the inaugural recipient of the Southern Nevada Sports Hall of Fame Legacy Award. Nobody is more deserving of this award.
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0: 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Did you do it yet? I mean, I'm just in here waiting.

0: I saw this on social media and it really kind of threw me through a loop because on one hand, I love being clean. Sure. I love showers. I'm the guy that has at least 2 showers a day. And everyone's like, oh my God, I can't believe that's so
1: weird. That's sad that it's a lost art.
0: Thank you. But like people are like, yeah, that's absurd. So there's this thing I popped up on social media. It's like, how long could you go without showering if for every day you didn't shower, you got $100,000?
1: Oh, yeah.
0: And this is a conundrum to me because I love showering. There's not a lot of things I would give up for.
1: Ooh, okay.
0: But I'm also poor.
1: Eric Zachary presents for cleaner money.
0: Yeah. How long could you go without showering if you got $100,000 a day, each day you don't shower? Realistically. And I don't want, I'm not going to
1: say 8 years.
0: I'm not going to accept the person. It's like till forever. I'm like, that's just not going to happen because it will be detrimental to your health at some point.
1: Yeah.
0: All right. How long could you realistically go for? We're going to find out who's gross here on the show next.

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2: 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Road closures in Las Vegas include nightly I-15 lane restrictions and 215 beltway closures for construction impacting travel near the Strip and airport. 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
15: If you received $100,000 every single day that you don't shower in a row, how long could you go for? I find this painful to think about because okay. I'd love the money.
16: Yeah. Uh-huh.
15: But I also like, it would be such a hard moment that my mind would break. So I'd be like, I'm giving up.
16: So much.
15: I'm giving up so much money, but I need to shower.
16: Yeah, yeah.
15: Like, I don't... Realistic, I'll go first, because I know I'm going to be, like, the first one to bow out here. I could probably make it, if I'm really in piggy mode.
16: Yeah.
15: I could get 500K. I could go five...
17: piggy mode?
15: I could go five days before I think I would mentally break down without showering.
16: Yeah.
17: Okay.
15: Yeah. Okay. I'm going to let Audrey go last, because I already feel like she's going to
16: win. Oh, okay. I was going to let Audrey go
15: Jordan,
16: next.
15: How long could you go?
16: I'm going a month.
15: 30 days?
16: Yeah, 31 days. Oh, yeah. Because I compare it to dry January.
17: Right,
16: you know
17: right.
16: what I'm saying? Like, once I get 2 weeks, I'm halfway there. We just keep going. We don't go out. You know, I'm not
17: sure.
16: This is the thing. I cannot be dirty and proud.
15: Okay, so
16: you know,
17: okay.
15: I'm going to let Audrey answer, but then I'm going to throw a wrench in that. Okay, so you're saying a month. Audrey?
17: I think that I could go for a very long time.
16: I believe you.
17: I feel like I could go, well, especially if I'm making $100,000. Wait, do I get the $100,000 every day?
16: Ooh, good question.
15: I think you get it as a lump sum when you're done.
16: Okay, let's set that parameter.
17: Okay, that does change things.
15: Because I don't think it's fair to say, like, you can't, you just stop living your life. Like, I'm saying with 5 days, I would still be working and going out and doing stuff.
16: Oh, sure.
15: Like, you can't just, like, change your lifestyle.
16: Well, bare minimum, I'm coming to work.
15: $100,000 per day that you don't shower.
16: No, I'm not coming to work because I'm getting $100,000 a day.
15: You don't get any money until the end.
16: Yeah, so a month, and then I don't have to work.
17: Yeah, I'm taking all my savings. savings. Yeah, I'm getting an Airbnb for as long as I can get one, and I'm riding it out until the end.
16: If this were a real thing, this would be the end of me at this show, because I would just lock in, stay at home for a month, and then I would get my money.
15: Knowing your fiance, I don't see Sam being okay with you not showering for 30 days.
16: Oh, if she's like, we're getting that money at the end of the month?
15: 30 days?
16: Yeah.
15: I think she'd move out for the month.
16: Then she does what she has to do, you know? Like, it's not on her, it's on me. So
15: yeah, I'm going to be realistic here and say 5 days before I lose my mind for not bathing.
16: Yeah.
17: I think realistically, I could probably do like 2 months.
15: I am so hypersensitive to smells. Not only other people's body odor, but like also my own.
17: I'm just not very stinky.
15: Good
18: for you.
15: You say that until you get 3 days into this, four days into this.
16: You know what? I will say, I don't want to make it like a gender thing, but like now having like been living with a fiance for a while, like I just smell generally more than she does.
15: Well, I think in most cases, guys sweat.
16: We just are naturally a little more stinky.
15: Yeah, I mean, we're lifting heavy stuff and throwing rocks.
16: What's on Eric's agenda today? Well, from 3 to 4:30, I got to lift rocks.
17: Yeah, I'm filing my nails and combing my hair.
15: X, Y, Z with Eric Zachary. Don't forget your American Girl doll hairbrush, too. Just going for all the gender norms here. How long could you go without showering if you got $100,000 a day? You deserve a break, you know, to get away from it all.
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17: Jamaica.
15: Yeah, Audrey. 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

0: 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It's Thursday, our first Thursday throwback from the new studios.
1: All right.
2: Yeah.
0: Looks like we're still in temporary like setup mode. So like Jordan's kind of behind me right now.
1: I am.
2: Yeah.
1: Looking over your shoulder.
0: Yeah. Audrey's across the room right now.
2: I feel like I'm enjoying my little spot here. I'm standing up.
0: She's pretending she's DJing right now.
2: Well, I feel like I'd be good at it.
1: Well, you kind of are DJing.
2: Oh my God,
1: I literally am.
2: Yeah. This is
0: I love that you have headphones on and instead you still like did the thing that every girl does when they want to pretend to like
1: DJ, put the
0: that Wicca Wicca thing.
1: Yeah.
2: Listen.
0: XYZ throwback, three songs that all came out in the same year. We just got to figure out what year that was. It's coming up next.

0: XYZ Throwback. It's all brought to you by Progressive Insurance. It's exactly that. Three throwback songs. We just got to figure out what year they came out.
1: Harder than it sounds.
0: All of them came out in the same year. Audrey selected the songs. Jordan and I going head to head. Let's just jump right into it. XYZ Throwback song number one.
1: Oh, Phoenix?
2: Yeah.
1: Now, Litsomania.
2: How do you feel?
3: What is it? I feel awful. Man. What is this?
1: This is Litsomania by Phoenix. It's a great song. It's a throwback. I've got a general idea.
2: I didn't realize that it came out this year, which is why I threw it in there, because I was like, I would never know that.
1: I need a second song, but I'm honing in.
2: Okay.
0: I have no idea. Song number two.
4: 1, 2, 3,
0: Pitbull.
4: Okay.
0: I know you want me. Want me. I know I want you. 2008, lock it in.
1: Ooh.
2: Okay. Confident. Very confident.
0: I like that. 2008, I like lock that. It in.
2: Okay, right. Jordan, do you want to lock anything in yet?
1: No, I'm gonna just listen to the third song.
2: Okay.
1: Yeah, let's listen.
2: Are you ready to hear it?
1: Yes.
2: Okay.
0: Katy Perry was still good.
2: Yeah. No, this I was like, I got to throw some old Katy in there because she's been stressed me out recently. Yeah.
1: All right, so. I'm going to go 09, locking it in.
0: It's definitely 08.
1: Okay.
0: What year did these three songs come out?
2: 2009!
1: Let's go, baby!
0: That's upsetting.
1: Yes. Litsomania set it off for me, and then when you played Katy Perry, I was like, I'm dialed in.
0: I was pretty. Are you sure?
1: Yeah.
2: This was a good year for music, you guys. Yeah. I did not realize how many bops were in 2009.
1: Yeah.
2: Quite a few.
1: Yeah.
2: So
1: I was
2: congratulations.
1: Pretty close. Tried to fact check you.
0: Pitbull, I Know You Want Me came out in February of 2009.
1: So you're still wrong. Oof. And Jordy's
2: okay.
1: still the winner.
2: To be fair, I did pick a lot from like January, February.
1: Oh, okay, got it. Early in the month. Or early in the year?
2: 2009.
1: Okay. Yep. Let's get it. That's right.
0: Wait, no, hang on. Waking Up in Vegas came out in 2008 on Katy Perry.
2: I Googled it.
0: It was featured on her 2008 album, Uh-oh. One of the Boys. It was later re-released as a single in 2009.
2: Well, you locked it in before I even played that song.
0: I locked it in when I heard Katy Perry.
1: No, you did. No. You locked it in two songs in. You still lose.
0: Right. 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
0: Yeah, Audrey. 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
1: The final countdown.
0: Thank you. Yeah, 4 days, 3 nights, all-inclusive stay, any sandals or beaches resort. This trip is for two people. So you and your significant other, your bestie, maybe that person that you don't know what you guys are yet, and this is the chance to figure it out.
1: Maybe a total that stranger.
2: Would be tea. Yeah. You should do that.
0: I mean, I've won trips like this, and I've met up with people on dating apps and been like, hey, do you want to go to see Ed Sheeran in Seattle?
1: How did that go?
0: Pretty good.
1: Oh, okay. Good.
2: Okay.
1: Good.
0: I mean, I didn't end up marrying the person, but sure, it was a good date.
2: And you could do the same thing in Jamaica.
0: Or just take your friend.
1: Yeah.
0: Any of those things could apply. But yeah, most of your expenses paid for, including your hotel, $1,000 towards your airfare. And, Sandals always sets up the shuttles and whatnot to go between the airport and hotel.
2: Yeah.
0: I don't know how else to sell you on this. Just right now, go sign up. xyzcontest.com. 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
6: 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Road closures in Las Vegas include nightly I-15 lane restrictions and 215 beltway closures for construction, impacting travel near the Strip and airport. 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
18: XYZ with Eric Zachary. That is it for us today as we wrap up your Thursday.
19: That's right.
18: Heading into the weekend.
19: Very excited.
18: I don't know why in my head I thought it was a Memorial Day weekend.
19: No.
8: What?
19: A little too anxious.
18: A little early. Yeah. I'm like traveling so much over the next 6 weeks that I've been like weeks ahead of my calendar.
8: Uh-huh.
18: I'm also I'm handling the leases between the old XYZ studio and this studio. So I don't know what day it is. I don't know what date it is.
19: Are you planning something for Memorial Day weekend? Is that like a big thing in your head?
18: I'm traveling all around and then your wedding's coming up. I got in a fight with my girlfriend the other day and I was like, and it's June. And she goes, it's definitely May. I was like, mid-fight. And I was like, yeah, but you know what I mean. And she's like, no, I don't. You can't count. And I was like, you win this one.
8: You got it, Rachel.
19: When I get the Ford in me this time.
18: When I get in a fight with Rachel, sometimes I treat her like a Scooby-Doo villain.
19: Right.
18: The Scooby-Doo villain, I guess.
8: Okay.
19: You meddling kids.
18: Yeah, right. Listen for you. That damn dog.
19: Right.
18: Mm-hmm. It's not Memorial Day weekend.
19: Tomorrow
18: is Friday.
19: Yes.
18: And with Friday, I think a side of free Jamaica would be amazing.
19: Someone help me.
8: I hated that.
19: Yeah, you got a couple more days left to get in on this trip to Jamaica. 4 days, 3 nights, $1,000 airfare credit to get you and your friend, your boo, whoever you want to bring, your plus one down to Jamaica. All thanks to Sandals and Beaches Resorts, XYZ with Eric Zachary, the Jamaica Tourist Board. 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You click enter, and that's it. You could be going down to Jamaica.
18: I'm yelling right now. You're really amped.
19: Am I yelling?
18: Yeah, a little bit. 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We'll see you on your Friday. Everybody say goodbye.
19: Ta-ta.
8: Bye.
18: See ya. You deserve a break, you know, to get away from it all.
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2: 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Road closures in Las Vegas include nightly I-15 lane restrictions and 215 beltway closures for construction, impacting travel near the Strip and airport. 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
2: 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Road closures in Las Vegas include nightly I-15 lane restrictions and 215 beltway closures for construction, impacting travel near the Strip and airport. 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
6: 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Road closures in Las Vegas include nightly I-15 lane restrictions and 215 beltway closures for construction, impacting travel near the Strip and airport. 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
2: 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Road closures in Las Vegas include nightly I-15 lane restrictions and 215 beltway closures for construction impacting travel near the Strip and airport. 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
0: 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I mean, I'm just in here waiting. You know, no big deal. It's fine.

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5: 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Road closures in Las Vegas include nightly I-15 lane restrictions and 215 beltway closures for construction, impacting travel near the Strip and airport. 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
2: 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Road closures in Las Vegas include nightly I-15 lane restrictions and 215 beltway closures for construction impacting travel near the Strip and airport. 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
7: 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Through Finley Prep, he's helped develop elite talent and bring national recognition to Southern Nevada basketball. His impact goes far beyond the game. Cliff has remained committed to supporting youth, education, and the growth of sports in our region.
8: 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His influence has been huge, so I want to say congratulations to the big guy for receiving the first ever Legacy Award from the Southern Nevada Sports Hall of Fame. We're all proud of you, Cliff.
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5: 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Road closures in Las Vegas include nightly I-15 lane restrictions and 215 beltway closures for construction, impacting travel near the Strip and airport. 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
2: 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Road closures in Las Vegas include nightly I-15 lane restrictions and 215 beltway closures for construction, impacting travel near the Strip and airport. 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
4: On behalf of the Southern Nevada Sports Hall of Fame, we're proud to welcome Cliff Thinley as the inaugural Legacy Award recipient, honoring his lasting contributions and dedication to our community. Here in Southern Nevada, sports are more than just games. They are part of who we are, and few have shaped that legacy like Cliff Thinley. From his days with the UNLV Runnin' Rebels to years of leadership off the court, Cliff has elevated athletics across our community. Through Thinley Prep, he's helped develop elite talent and bring national recognition to Southern Nevada basketball. His impact goes far beyond the game. Cliff has remained committed to supporting youth, education, and the growth of sports in our region.
5: Hi, this is Justin Thinley. Two things that have always been very special to my dad are sports and Southern Nevada. Congratulations, Dad, on being named the inaugural recipient of the Southern Nevada Sports Hall of Fame Legacy Award. Nobody is more deserving of this award.
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0: 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Road closures in Las Vegas include nightly I-15 lane restrictions and 215 beltway closures for construction, impacting travel near the Strip and airport. 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

0: 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Road closures in Las Vegas include nightly I-15 lane restrictions and 215 beltway closures for construction, impacting travel near the Strip and airport. 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
6: 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Road closures in Las Vegas include nightly I-15 lane restrictions and 215 beltway closures for construction, impacting travel near the Strip and airport. 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
2: 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Road closures in Las Vegas include nightly I-15 lane restrictions and 215 beltway closures for construction, impacting travel near the Strip and airport. 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

Happy Friday. 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I've got music from the Black Eyed Peas, Somber, and more 90s to now on the way for you. 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

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I love the story behind this song. It kind of became a sleeper hit. Wasn't even a single off her album. And then fans really grew this one to the point where it ended up winning a Grammy. 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

you love Nutella, you're going to love this. 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

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I'm just warning you. Here's the top four: Volkswagen, Tesla, BMW drivers, and Mercedes drivers. 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

Morning GS, Cameron here. Harry Styles getting ready to kick off his tour abroad this weekend. He is in Amsterdam kicking it off. Here's his latest single, American Girls, 107.9 BGS.

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2: 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Here in Southern Nevada, sports are more than just games. 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From his days with the UNLV Runnin' Rebels to years of leadership off the court, Cliff has elevated athletics across our community. Through Finley Prep, he's helped develop elite talent and bring national recognition to Southern Nevada basketball. His impact goes far beyond the game. Cliff has remained committed to supporting youth, education, and the growth of sports in our region.
3: 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His influence has been huge, so I want to say congratulations to the big guy for receiving the first ever Legacy Award from the Southern Nevada Sports Hall of Fame. We're all proud of you, Cliff.
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